I'd rather hear both sides of the tale. See, it's not about races, just places, faces. Where your blood comes from is where your space is. I've seen the bright get duller. I'm not gonna spend my life being a color.

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The 70s brought Bowie, baby. 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

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Karjalainen syke. Paikallisten puolella.

September, 'cause music is my best friend. 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

0: I keep my eyes wide open all the time. I keep the ends out for the tie that binds. Because you're mine, I walk the line.
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